0: own self.
1: It's a horror.
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Just bob your head, let me and Pody. 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Your mom passed, no more in another head trip. 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

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If I was young, I could wait outside your school, 'cause your face is like the cover of a magazine.